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13: In recent years, scientists have really dialed up the urgency to understand PFAS, sometimes referred to as forever chemicals because of how long they take to break down. The latest study found these chemicals may be aging men in their 50s and 60s a bit faster than men who are younger or older or women of any age. Experts we talked to said the accumulation of PFAS may lower testosterone levels in men, impair sperm quality, and increase risks of testicular and kidney cancer. Women, it seems,

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6: Oh, my God, Greg.
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4: It's just, you know, unreachable area on your back. 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
7: I found myself not even thinking about it, and I'm doing it, and people are like, what are you doing? 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
7: because
2: you know they sell like little stumps that look like trees for men
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7: I'm not
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